0: Here's what you missed on the Dave Clemens Experience.
1: Meanwhile, Tom Brady may play flag football in the 2028 Olympics. 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

0: Strong Mountain Camp, Rock and Roll's Greatest Hits, 105.7 KQAK. If you're trying to catch a movie this weekend, I recommend you reserve your seat ahead of time. It'll make it way easier. If you're wondering what's playing, Other Mommy is in theaters, as well as Verity, Resident Evil, and Heart of the Beast. The Social Reckoning is playing, as well as Forgotten Island and Prime Time. Angel and the Bad Man is in theaters, as well as Digger, and Avengers Endgame is back in theaters. The Odyssey is playing, as well as Practical Magic 2, and also Never After Dark. The Beast is playing, and also 9 to 5. Pan's Labyrinth is back in theaters for its 20th anniversary, and the 60-year Mission is also playing. So if you want to catch a movie this weekend, those are your options. Remember, reserve your seat ahead of time. It'll make it way easier.
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2: Central Oregon weather.
3: It's going to be cooling down to 34 degrees tonight. Tomorrow, sunshine with some clouds and a high of 52 degrees, 34 at night. And on Sunday, it's going to be partly sunny with a high of 46 degrees, 28 at night. And on Monday, sunshine with a high of 53. I'm Sergio. For more news and weather anytime, go to MyCentralOregon.com today.

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After the Clemens Report at 635, 735, and 835, we're doing something weird just for you. 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

Michael Jackson, Rock and Roll's Greatest Hits, 105.7 KQAK. 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

0: Basketball season's right around the corner, and you can catch every one of the Blazers games over there and also some of the Oregon State Beavers men's basketball games. 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

Simple Minds, Rock and Roll's Greatest Hits, 105.7 KQAK. Sergio hanging with you. And we're getting closer and closer to Halloween. I've been sticking to watching a horror movie every day for the month of October. It's my own little thing I stole from my good friend Robert. So big shout out to Robert. Last night, I watched Candyman, the one from 92. And it's still a classic. So we'll see what movie I watch tonight. I have been kind of staying within like the 90s and late 80s. So I don't know. We'll see what I got. I'm a sucker for the practical effects. And yeah, so I don't know. We'll see. There is some really good cheesy B horror movies I want to watch too. So I don't know. We'll see. And so my favorites are also the cheesy black and white ones too. And if you ever lived

0: 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There is some really good Zombo versions online, so who knows? We'll see. I do have more of Rock and Roll's Greatest Hits coming up, so keep it here. It's 105.7 KQAK.
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1: Oregon weather. It's going to be cooling down at 34 degrees tonight. Tomorrow, sunshine with some clouds and a high of 52. 34 in the evening, and on Sunday, it's going to be partly sunny with a high of 46, 28 at night. And on Monday, sunshine with a high of 53 degrees. I'm Sergio. For more news and weather, go to MyCentralOregon.com and make it your homepage today.

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1: All right, this is scary, but I think they got it handled. There's a brain-eating parasite found in California.
2: Ooh.
1: However, they're expecting it to die of starvation when it gets to the Kardashian house.

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0: Kiss.
1: Prince, Rock and Roll's Greatest Hits, 105.7 KQAK. Just wanted to remind you that we have a big giveaway coming up, and Christmas is going to be coming a little early. We do have a pair of His and Hers Segway Mushi electric cargo bikes to give away, courtesy of Voltaire Cycles. Also, gift cards to Saxon's Fine Jewelry, Central Tire, and Madeline's Grill. And also, we have a year unlimited car wash membership from Thoroughbred Express Auto Wash. And we also have an acoustic guitar from Breedlove Guitars. So get those entries in over at KQAK.com. We're going to be announcing winners Thursdays from the 15th all the way through November 19th. So get those entries in over at KQAK.com because Christmas is going to be coming a little early.

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2: 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Central Oregon weather. It's going to be cooling down at 34 degrees tonight. Tomorrow, sunshine, some clouds, and a high of 52. 34 in the evening, and on Sunday, partly sunny with a high of 46, 28 at night. On Monday, it's going to be sunny with a high of 53. I'm Sergio. For more news and weather anytime, go to MyCentralOregon.com today.

0: ACDC, Rock and Roll's Greatest Hits, 105.7 KQAK. 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

0: 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And I believe that is my time with you today. 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
1: Once upon a time, there was this little kid from Jalisco, Mexico, who knew early on he was meant to be a chef. 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His name is Pablo Peña, and his restaurant is named after his daughter, Madeline. 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
3: Central Oregon weather.
4: It's going to be cooling down to 34 degrees tonight. Tomorrow, sunshine, some clouds, and a high of 52 degrees, 34 at night. And on Sunday, it's going to be partly sunny with a high of 46, 28 in the evening. And on Monday, it's going to be sunny with a high of 53 degrees. I'm Sergio. For more news and weather anytime, go to MyCentralOregon.com today.

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1: All right, so new analysis of fossils has revealed 62-foot octopuses hunted in the oceans about 66 billion years ago.
2: Whoa.
1: Yeah, the calamari at Sebastian's, Mother Shuckers at Anthony's is going to be off the hook when we start cloning those things. That's going to be awesome. Like, you just get one piece of calamari. It's like a belt.
2: Oh, my God.
1: Just gigantic.

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The Bend Astronomy Club meets on the second Wednesday of the month at 6 p.m. in room 230 at the COCC Middleton Science Center. 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
3: 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It's more than just movies. 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Get off your couch, get out into the community, and discover a delightfully unexpected adventure. The Ben Film Festival is supported by the Old Mill District, OPB. 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
1: All right, so there's a new report out from a company called Zootobi. I don't know exactly what they do. It has something to do with driving licenses. I think maybe they do maybe training for young drivers or whatever.
2: Okay.
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2: Whoa!
1: Twice as many people failing their driver's test since 2021. And I'm thinking, wow, next time you're in a roundabout, you realize these are the good drivers.

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1: The survey says that 2 out of 5 people have broken down in tears at their jobs.
2: Okay.
1: 2 in 5 sounds low to me. 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You know, like my paycheck after taxes. Drug tests.
2: Oh, boy.
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After the Clemens Report at 635, 735, and 835, we're doing something weird just for you. 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

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After the Clemens Report at 635, 735, and 835, we're doing something weird just for you. 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

for 6 weeks. Sign up now, then listen for your name on Thursday starting October 15th. If your name is called, you'll have 10 minutes to call us for a shot at his and hers Segway Mushi Pro electric cargo bikes from Voltaire Cycles, an acoustic guitar from Breed Love Guitars, a Saxon's Fine Jewelers $1,500 gift card, a $1,000 gift card from Central Tire, a 12-month unlimited car wash membership from Thoroughbred Express Auto Wash, or a $300 Madeline's Grill gift card. 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
1: 2 in 5 sounds low to me. 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

0: 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If your name is called, you'll have 10 minutes to call us for a shot at his and hers Segway Mushi Pro electric cargo bikes from Voltaire Cycles, an acoustic guitar from Breed Love Guitars, a Saxon's Fine Jewelers $1,500 gift card, a $1,000 gift card from Central Tire, a 12-month unlimited car wash membership from Thoroughbred Express Auto Wash, or a $300 Madeline's Grill gift card. 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

0: 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If your name is called, you'll have 10 minutes to call us for a shot at his and hers Segway Mushi Pro electric cargo bikes from Voltaire Cycles, an acoustic guitar from Breed Love Guitars, a Saxon's Fine Jewelers $1,500 gift card, a $1,000 gift card from Central Tire, a 12-month unlimited car wash membership from Thoroughbred Express Auto Wash, or a $300 Madeline's Grill gift card. 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
1: Okay, this new study says Nevada ranks as the most deceitful state in the U.S.
2: Okay.
1: 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Think about it. Look how they lie about the Las Vegas Raiders being a professional football team.

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0: Rock and Roll's Greatest Hits, 105.7 KQAK. Good morning. Dave Clemens here. And someone thought that it's time to rename American football. What do you think? What should we name it? We could call it Gridiron. This seems to be the most popular response on a poll I saw online. How about Pigskin? This is also another nickname people already use. Someone said, well, instead of American football, we could call it Tackle Football. I think it's already been proven that names like this don't stick, right? One guy said DraftKings Ball. This was probably a joke because of all the gambling, you know, stuff during the sporting events. All right, we'll come up with some more later. In the meantime, more of Rock and Roll's Greatest Hits coming up, 105.7 KQAK.
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1: 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Central Oregon Weather. We're going to have some sunshine today, clouds in the afternoon and a high of 51, 33 in the evening, and tomorrow partly sunny with some light showers in the afternoon. High of 46 and 28 at night, and on Monday, sunshine with a high of 53 degrees. I'm Sergio. 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

Every weekday morning at 8:20, I spin the wheel of birthdays. And if it lands on your birthday and you're the first caller, you win an 8-inch bundt cake from Nothing Bundt Cakes in Bend.

0: Rock and Roll's Greatest Hits, 105.7 KQAK. Just throwing out some ideas for renaming American football. They've been talking about that again because it gets confusing, especially now that we're playing games more and more over in other countries. Someone said egg ball. Egg ball? You know, because the football's shaped like an egg. I don't think so. Someone else said a mariball, kickball, soccer. Okay, that'd be a funny twist. Millionaire, fight club, full contact chess, footsie, end zone, yard ball. This really sticks it to them, you know, because it's kind of an anti-metric system name. Call it yard ball. Yeah, are they going to get confused when we're playing games over there? And they're like, how many meters is that? I don't know. It's a bunch of yards, 100 yards. That Seahawks guy just ran 100 yards. I don't know. I guess we just stick to American football or just football like we call it anyway. I don't care. As long as I get snacks and my team's doing good. I've got more of Rock and Roll's Greatest Hits coming up, 105.7 KQAK.
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Rock and Roll's Greatest Hits, 105.7 KQAK. Good morning, Dave Clemens here. And I saw this list online of the best female musicians of all time. And they said number one best female musician of all time was Whitney Houston. Not my favorite, but yeah, she was pretty good, right? Not quite my type of music either, to be honest. Tina Turner was number two. Okay. Aretha Franklin at number three. My favorites at number four, that would be Celine Dion. I mean, that woman's got some range. Then Dolly Parton's after that. She's number five, followed by Karen Carpenter, Ella Fitzgerald, Adele, Stevie Nicks. And then at number 10, they said Donna Summer. Those are all pretty good. Then they get kind of classy. They got Judy Garland on there at number 11, Olivia Newton-John, Cher, Diana Ross, Dionne Warwick, Kelly Clarkson, Lady Gaga, Billie Holiday, Amy Winehouse, and number 20 on the list is Madonna. Best female musicians of all time. Interesting. Taylor Swift is at number 59. She's pretty far down there. So the Swifties are probably not very happy with this list, but that's the list they came up with. I don't like putting them in order, you know, but I'd say those are probably, you know, pretty deserving as far as being in the top 50, let's say. I feel like we've left out some people, but yeah. Best female musicians of all time. You can find a billion different lists like this online, and every single one of them is different. I'll probably be playing some of these pretty soon here. I've got more of Rock and Roll's Greatest Hits coming up on 105.7 KQAK.

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1: weather. We're going to have sunshine today, a few clouds in the sky, and a high of 51, 33 in the evening, and tomorrow, partly sunny with some light showers in the afternoon and a high of 46, 28 at night. And on Monday, sunshine with a high of 53 degrees. I'm Sergio. For more news and weather anytime, go to MyCentralOregon.com and make it your homepage today.

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0: Rock and Roll's Greatest Hits, 105.7 KQAK. Good morning. Dave Clemens here. And someone thought that it's time to rename American football. What do you think? What should we name it? We could call it Gridiron. This seems to be the most popular response on a poll I saw online. How about Pigskin? This is also another nickname people already use. Someone said, well, instead of American football, we could call it Tackle Football. I think it's already been proven that names like this don't stick, right? One guy said DraftKings Ball. This was probably a joke because of all the gambling, you know, stuff during the sporting events. All right, we'll come up with some more later. In the meantime, more of Rock and Roll's Greatest Hits coming up, 105.7 KQAK.
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1: 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Central Oregon weather. It's going to be partly sunny today, a high of 51 degrees, 33 at night. Tomorrow, more of the same with some light showers in the afternoon, high of 46 and 28 at night. And on Monday, it's going to be sunny with a high of 53 degrees. I'm Sergio. 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

0: Rock and Roll's Greatest Hits, 105.7 KQAK. Just throwing out some ideas for renaming American football. They've been talking about that again because it gets confusing, especially now that we're playing games more and more over in other countries. Someone said egg ball. Egg ball? You know, because the football's shaped like an egg. I don't think so. Someone else said a mariball, kickball, soccer. Okay, that'd be a funny twist. Millionaire, fight club, full contact chess, footsie, end zone, yard ball. This really sticks it to them, you know, because it's kind of an anti-metric system name. Call it yard ball. Yeah, are they going to get confused when we're playing games over there? And they're like, how many meters is that? I don't know. It's a bunch of yards, 100 yards. That Seahawks guy just ran 100 yards. I don't know. I guess we just stick to American football or just football like we call it anyway. I don't care. As long as I get snacks and my team's doing good. I've got more of Rock and Roll's Greatest Hits coming up, 105.7 KQAK.
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0: Rock and Roll's Greatest Hits, 105.7 KQAK. Good morning, Dave Clemens here. And I saw this list online of the best female musicians of all time. And they said number one best female musician of all time was Whitney Houston. Not my favorite, but yeah, she was pretty good, right? Not quite my type of music either, to be honest. Tina Turner was number two. Okay. Aretha Franklin at number three. My favorites at number four, that would be Celine Dion. I mean, that woman's got some range. Then Dolly Parton's after that. She's number five, followed by Karen Carpenter, Ella Fitzgerald, Adele, Stevie Nicks. And then at number 10, they said Donna Summer. Those are all pretty good. Then they get kind of classy. They got Judy Garland on there at number 11, Olivia Newton-John, Cher, Diana Ross, Dionne Warwick, Kelly Clarkson, Lady Gaga, Billie Holiday, Amy Winehouse, and number 20 on the list is Madonna. Best female musicians of all time. Interesting. Taylor Swift is at number 59. She's pretty far down there. So the Swifties are probably not very happy with this list, but that's the list they came up with. I don't like putting them in order, you know, but I'd say those are probably, you know, pretty deserving as far as being in the top 50, let's say. I feel like we've left out some people, but yeah. Best female musicians of all time. You can find a billion different lists like this online, and every single one of them is different. I'll probably be playing some of these pretty soon here. I've got more of Rock and Roll's Greatest Hits coming up on 105.7 KQAK. 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
5: Central Oregon weather. We're
6: going to have sunshine today, a few clouds in the sky, and a high of 51, 33 in the evening. And tomorrow, partly sunny with some light showers in the afternoon, a high of 46 and 28 in the evening. And on Monday, it's going to be sunny with a high of 53 degrees. I'm Sergio. 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
1: Okay, here's one from today's crime blog. A couple in Pennsylvania got arrested because they hit each other with frying pans.
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Rock and Roll's Greatest Hits, 105.7 KQAK. Good morning. Dave Clemens here. And someone thought that it's time to rename American football. What do you think? What should we name it? We could call it Gridiron. This seems to be the most popular response on a poll I saw online. How about Pigskin? This is also another nickname people already use. Someone said, well, instead of American football, we could call it Tackle Football. I think it's already been proven that names like this don't stick, right? One guy said DraftKings Ball. This was probably a joke because of all the gambling, you know, stuff during the sporting events. All right, we'll come up with some more later. In the meantime, more of Rock and Roll's Greatest Hits coming up, 105.7 KQAK.

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6: 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Central Oregon weather. We're going to have sunshine today, a few clouds in the sky, and a high of 51 degrees, 33 at night. And tomorrow, partly sunny with some light showers in the afternoon, 46 as the high and 28 at night. And on Monday, it's going to be sunny with a high of 53 degrees. I'm Sergio. For more news and weather anytime, go to mycentraloregon.com today.

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0: Rock and Roll's Greatest Hits, 105.7 KQAK. Just throwing out some ideas for renaming American football. They've been talking about that again because it gets confusing, especially now that we're playing games more and more over in other countries. Someone said egg ball. Egg ball? You know, because the football's shaped like an egg? I don't think so. Someone else said a mariball, kickball, soccer. Okay, that'd be a funny twist. Millionaire, fight club, full contact chess, footsie, end zone, yard ball. This really sticks it to them, you know, because it's kind of an anti-metric system name. Call it yard ball. Yeah, are they going to get confused when we're playing games over there? And they're like, how many meters is that? I don't know. It's a bunch of yards, 100 yards. That Seahawks guy just ran 100 yards. I don't know. I guess we just stick to American football or just football like we call it anyway. I don't care. As long as I get snacks and my team's doing good. I've got more of Rock and Roll's Greatest Hits coming up, 105.7 KQAK. Get in the zone,
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1: Rock and Roll's Greatest Hits, 105.7 KQAK. Good morning, Dave Clemens here. And I saw this list online of the best female musicians of all time. And they said number one best female musician of all time was Whitney Houston. Not my favorite, but yeah, she was pretty good, right? Not quite my type of music either, to be honest. Tina Turner was number two. Okay. Aretha Franklin at number three. My favorites at number four, that would be Celine Dion. I mean, that woman's got some range. Then Dolly Parton's after that. She's number five, followed by Karen Carpenter, Ella Fitzgerald, Adele, Stevie Nicks. And then at number 10, they said Donna Summer. Those are all pretty good. Then they get kind of classy. They got Judy Garland on there at number 11, Olivia Newton-John, Cher, Diana Ross, Dionne Warwick, Kelly Clarkson, Lady Gaga, Billie Holiday, Amy Winehouse, and number 20 on the list is Madonna. Best female musicians of all time. Interesting. Taylor Swift is at number 59. She's pretty far down there. So the Swifties are probably not very happy with this list, but that's the list they came up with. I don't like putting them in order, you know, but I'd say those are probably, you know, pretty deserving as far as being in the top 50, let's say. I feel like we've left out some people, but yeah. Best female musicians of all time. You can find a billion different lists like this online, and every single one of them is different. I'll probably be playing some of these pretty soon here. I've got more of Rock and Roll's Greatest Hits coming up on 105.7 KQAK.
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5: CCB number 235775.

We're going to have sunshine today, a few clouds in the sky, and a high of 51. 33 in the evening, and tomorrow, partly sunny with some light showers in the afternoon. High of 46 degrees and 28 at night. And on Monday, it's going to be sunny with a high of 53. I'm Sergio. 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

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Central Oregon weather. We're going to have some sunshine today, a few clouds in the sky, and a high of 51, 33 in the evening, and tomorrow, sunshine for the first part of the day, light showers in the afternoon, a high of 46 degrees and 28 at night, and on Monday, sunshine with a high of 53. I'm Sergio. For more news and weather anytime, go to MyCentralOregon.com today.

Every weekday morning at 8:20, I spin the wheel of birthdays. And if it lands on your birthday and you're the first caller, you win an 8-inch bundt cake from Nothing Bundt Cakes in Bend.

Rock and Roll's Greatest Hits, 105.7 KQAK. Just throwing out some ideas for renaming American football. They've been talking about that again because it gets confusing, especially now that we're playing games more and more over in other countries. Someone said egg ball. Egg ball? You know, because the football's shaped like an egg? I don't think so. Someone else said a mariball, kickball, soccer. Okay, that'd be a funny twist. Millionaire, fight club, full contact chess, footsie, end zone, yard ball. This really sticks it to him, you know, because it's kind of an anti-metric system name. Call it yard ball.

0: Yeah, are they going to get confused when we're playing games over there? And they're like, how many meters is that? I don't know. It's a bunch of yards. 100 yards. That Seahawks guy just ran 100 yards. I don't know. I guess we just stick to American football. Or just football like we call it anyway. I don't care. As long as I get snacks and my team's doing good. I've got more of Rock and Roll's Greatest Hits coming up. 105.7 KQAK. Get in the zone.
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We're going to have sunshine today, a few clouds in the sky, and a high of 51, 33 at night. And tomorrow, partly sunny with some light showers in the afternoon and a high of 46, 28 at night. And on Monday, it's going to be sunny with a high of 53 degrees. I'm Sergio. 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

Bachman Turner Overdrive with You Ain't Seen Nothing Yet on 105.7 KQAK. I'm Tay, and I'm over at M. Jacobs Fine Furniture today until noon. So stop in and say hi and check out the incredible selection of furniture that they've got here. They've got the largest in-stock selection of furniture with the guaranteed lowest prices. And right now, they have a sale going on three-piece set leather sofas. And the incredible thing about these sofas is that they have immersive sound systems embedded in the sofas. So the way that the manager explained it to me is that you can hook these sofas up. This sounds silly, but hook it up to your TV by Bluetooth, and it's like surround sound in your sofa. I mean, that is so cool. And if you come into the store, they'll actually give you a demonstration of this. So I say, come on in, check out these incredible leather sofa sets that they've got on sale right now. And there's also many savings here at M. Jacobs. So if you're looking for something other than a sofa set, they've got furniture for every room of the home. You'll find M. Jacobs at the corner of Highway 97 and Butler Market.

and next to Hobby Lobby and across from the Bend River Promenade. And I'll be here until noon, so stop in and say hi. Until then, let's get back to more of Rock and Roll's greatest hits on 105.7 KQAK.

0: Blondie with One Way or Another on Rock and Roll's Greatest Hits, 105.7 KQAK. I am Tay, and I'm over at M. Jacobs Fine Furniture right now. And One Way or Another, I'm going to get you down here to check out the great savings at M. Jacobs. 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They've got this incredible selection of stressless chairs. 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I'll be here until noon. 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

World's Greatest Hits, 105.7 KQAK. I'm Tay, and I'm over at M. Jacobs Fine Furniture right now. I'm currently walking through their bed section over in the back corner of the store, and I'm seeing all of the brands that you know and love and trust around here. 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I mean, they've got the big name brands here at M. Jacobs. And you know, it's important to get a great night's sleep. 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So come on in. You'll

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0: Jesse's Girl by Rick Springfield on 105.7 KQAK. I'm Tay, and I'm over at M. Jacobs Fine Furniture until noon, and they have quite the incredible amount of furniture here at M. Jacobs, with wall-to-wall savings, too. 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So M. Jacobs is the place to be when you're looking for new furniture. And right now, I'm looking at, this is my favorite thing at M. Jacobs. I talk about it every time I'm here because I absolutely love it. It's called a sleep chest, and it is so incredible. I mean, it's a little, literally a chest that folds out into a bed. I mean, if you have a small space and you still want to have a guest bedroom, make any room a bedroom with this sleep chest. I mean, they come in full size or queen size, so plenty of room for your guest, and it's also leaves plenty of room for your home because it folds up into a chest. So come and check out the sleep chest. They'll give you a demonstration on how it works out, and maybe that's not what you're looking for. Maybe you're looking for a bed for your home for guests. Well, M. Jacobs has those too. So come into M. Jacobs, check out their stock. They've got the largest in-stock selection of furniture in Oregon. 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So come in to M. Jacobs, talk to the employees, and they will help you get what you need. Let's get back to more of Rock and Roll's Greatest Hits on 105.7 KQAK.
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Steve Miller with Rockin' Me on 105.7 KQAK. I'm Tay, and I'm over at M. Jacobs Fine Furniture right now, and I am sitting in a very comfortable recliner. I am almost tempted to kick my feet back and just sit here for the rest of the day, but I won't, because I want to walk around and tell you about all that they've got going on here. But they do have a large selection of recliners, so come into M. Jacobs and sit down beside me, and let's talk about how comfortable these chairs are, and then I'll bring you over to the employees where you can talk about how you can get some great savings on this comfortable recliner. They've got not just recliners, though. There is furniture for every room of the house, and if today's not the day for you to come in, maybe you could come in some other day. They're open daily from 10 to 6, so there's no excuse to not come in here and check out these incredible savings at M. Jacobs. You're pretty close to guaranteed to find what you're looking for, especially because the employees are so incredible and kind and helpful, and they want to help you get the best deal that they can get you here at M. Jacobs. It's a great place to find new furniture to restock your home, or maybe just get a fresh look in your bedroom, or maybe a fresh look in your living room. Whatever you're looking for, M. Jacobs has it for your furniture needs. They're again open daily 10 to 6, and you'll find them on the cross from, I'm sorry, next to Hobby Lobby and across from Bend River Promenade at the corner of Highway 97 and Butler Market. So come in, say hi, and see the great savings here at M. Jacobs. 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

Stuck in the Middle with You by Steeler's Wheel on 105.7 KQAK. I'm Tay, and I'm over at M. Jacobs Fine Furniture right now, and I have wandered my way upstairs where they've got a lot more furniture. I mean, sofas, sectionals, dining room tables, dressers, beds. There is anything and everything here at M. Jacobs. So if you're in the market for new furniture, come in and check out the incredible stock over here at M. Jacobs. They've got the best savings here in Oregon. So come in, say hi, talk to the employees. They're open daily from 10 to 6. And you can find them at the corner of Highway 97 and Butler Market, next to Hobby Lobby and across from the Bend River Promenade. I'll be here until noon, so if you do stop in, say hello and come upstairs and check out the incredible huge sectionals they've got here. If you're anything like me, you might have a big family, and that means you need a big sectional. So, I mean, of course, if you allow your dogs on the furniture, then you also probably need a big sectional because, you know, dogs, they make a mess. I don't know why I said that, honestly. But M. Jacobs is the place to get your furniture when you're in the market. So come in and check everything out here. They've got wall-to-wall savings, furniture for every room and every budget here at M. Jacobs. 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

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Then you're going to love Weirdo Wednesday. 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

0: Amy on Rock and Roll's Greatest Hits, 105.7 KQAK. I'm Tay, and I'm over at M. Jacobs Fine Furniture for the next 20 minutes or so, and I am walking around upstairs checking out the beautiful dining room tables that they have. 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And M. Jacobs is a huge building. It's 33,000 square feet filled with furniture, two stories, three showrooms. I mean, this is the place to be if you're in the market for new furniture. They're open daily from 10 to 6. So if you can't come in today, maybe another day is a good day for you. And you'll find them at the corner of Highway 97 and Butler Market, next to Hobby Lobby and across from the Bend River Promenade. 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

0: Oh, to me.
1: It's still rock and roll to me by Billy Joel on 105.7 KQAK. I'm Tay, and I'm wrapping up here at M. Jacobs. Before I leave, I want to remind you about their incredible savings. They've got some three-piece set leather sofas on sale today, and the cool thing about these three-piece set leather sofas is that they have immersive sound systems connected to them, so they have the ability to connect to your TV by Bluetooth, and it sounds like you've got surround sound in your couch. So come in, M. Jacobs, and check out these incredible three-piece sets. They will do a demonstration for you if you feel like you need that, but honestly, I would come in just for the demonstration. So come in and check out the incredible savings here at M. Jacobs. I want to thank M. Jacobs for having us here today, and thank you, Bryce, over at the studio for helping out today. I am going to head out of here and enjoy the rest of this beautiful day in Central Oregon. I hope you have a beautiful day as well. If you come into M. Jacobs, you can find them at the corner of Highway 97 and Butler Market Road. 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

0: Once upon a time, there was this little kid from Jalisco, Mexico, who knew early on he was meant to be a chef. From the time he was 14, he worked in restaurants. First, he learned to prepare great Mexican food. Then, over the years, he mastered American, then Chinese, then Thai, and finally Italian. His name is Pablo Peña, and his restaurant is named after his daughter, Madeline. 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
1: 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The teenager stole a bus, did that. 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

0: 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Get in the zone,
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1: A couple nights ago, she's like yelling at the TV like a lot. 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She's like, don't go in there. 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I'm like, what are you watching? 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

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You know, Weird Al, Ray Stevens, songs about dead skunks? Then you're going to love Weirdo Wednesday. After the Clemens Report at 635, 735, and 835, we're doing something weird just

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1: 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Good afternoon. It is the 11th of October, and I'm here. I'm hanging with you all the way till 7 o'clock. I want to let you know about a few things going on around the area. We do have giveaways coming up this week. And also, if you want to catch a movie this weekend, I'll let you know what's in theaters. Keep it here. It is Rock and Roll's Greatest Hits, 105.7 KQAK. You hear that?
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4: 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Central Oregon weather. It's going to be cooling down to 33 degrees tonight. Tomorrow, sunshine, a few clouds, and possibly some showers. High at 46, 28 at night. And on Monday, it's going to be sunny with a high of 53 degrees, 25 in the evening. And I am Sergio. For more news and weather anytime, go to mycentraloregon.com and make it your home page.

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0: 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And hopefully you're enjoying your weekend so far. I know I have, because I got a little road trip ahead of me. And then I'm going to be coming back and I'll be sleeping. Because I'll be honest with you, I am very tired. These last few weeks have just been work, work, work, work, work. And there's going to be nothing better than just laying down and sleeping everything off. It's good. If you are trying to get out and do something in the next hour, I'll give you details on a couple happenings going on around the area. It's 105.7 KQAK.
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woke last night to the sound of thunder. How far off, I sat and wondered. Started humming a song from 1962. And funny how the night moves when you just don't seem to have as much to lose. 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
1: Meanwhile, Tom Brady may play flag football in the 2028 Olympics. 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

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It is their Saturday Jazz Sessions. Starts at 6, goes all the way to 8. It's absolutely free. And they do have food trucks there and also plenty of beverages for you to choose from. And tonight you can hear live jazz courtesy of the Brandon Campbell Trio. That's Rivers Place off Northeast Purcell Boulevard at 6 o'clock for their Saturday Jazz Sessions. It's free. And if you're looking for more activities, go to MyEssentialOregon.com.

0: For centuries, people have whispered stories about a gemstone unlike any other. A stone said to have fallen from the heavens, carrying lightning inside. Sounds like a Halloween legend, doesn't it? It's actually the story of October's birthstone, the opal. Ancient legends claimed opals fell from the sky during thunderstorms. Others believe they held mysterious powers. And when you see one, you might understand why. Turn an opal in the light and flashes of green, blue, orange, and red can suddenly appear. A phenomenon known as play of color. Fire, lightning, a rainbow seemingly trapped inside a stone. So this October, forget the tricks and discover one of nature's most mesmerizing treats, opal. 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
1: 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Rock and roll's greatest hits, 105.7 KQAK, is giving away over $10,000 in prizes. 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If your name is called, you'll have 10 minutes to call us for a shot at his and hers Segway Mushi Pro electric cargo bikes from Voltaire Cycles, an acoustic guitar from Breed Love Guitars, a Saxon's Fine Jewelers $1,500 gift card, a $1,000 gift card from Central Tire, a 12-month unlimited car wash membership from Thoroughbred Express Auto Wash, or a $300 Madeline's Grill gift card. 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

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Central Oregon weather. It's going to be cooling down to 33 degrees tonight. Tomorrow, sunshine, clouds, and possibly some showers in the afternoon. High of 46 degrees, 28 at night. On Monday, it's going to be sunny with a high of 53, 25 in the evening. And on Tuesday, sunshine with some clouds and a high of 61 degrees. I'm Sergio. 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

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I think it's the most important 90 seconds in radio. Hey,

0: Elton John, Rock and Roll's Greatest Hits, 105.7 KQAK. And shout out to the Bend Film Festival. It's a good time. I got to check out some movies and some documentaries. I've been getting better and better at watching these movies and scheduling everything. So I'm definitely looking forward to next year. And yeah, it was a good time. If you ever get a chance to do that, go check it out. There's a lot of different movies and short films and things to choose from. So check that out at some point. Let's get back to more Rock and Roll's Greatest Hits. 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
2: weather. It's going to be cooling down to 33 degrees tonight. Tomorrow, sunshine, clouds, and some light showers in the afternoon, a high of 46. 28 in the evening, and on Monday, it's going to be sunny with a high of 53, 25 at night. On Tuesday, sunshine with some clouds, and a high of 61 degrees. I'm Sergio. For more news and weather anytime, go to MyCentralOregon.com today.